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1: What is your take on dating in the workplace? 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The number is 866-92-SWEAT. 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
1: Hey, this is Keith. Who am I speaking to?
2: Monique.
1: Hey, Monique. How you doing? Where you calling from tonight, baby?
2: I'm calling from Baton Rouge, Louisiana.
1: Okay, what can I do for you tonight, Monique?
2: I'm supposed to be commenting on a topic about the disadvantages and advantages on dating someone in the workplace.
1: There you go. What's your comment on that?
2: Oh, my comment on that is it wouldn't be a good thing because it's not always going to be a good day for you and that person. And when conflict kicks out or whatever, it's going to get all over the job.
1: Okay.
2: And the advantages about it is that, you know, when that person gets paid, when payday comes, you can just walk on away with their check.
1: So that.

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2: Hey, this is Keith. Who am I speaking to?
3: Your name's Arisa.
2: Hey, baby, how you doing? What can I do for you this evening?
3: I want to apologize to my boyfriend. I am so sorry for the things I have done. I cheated on him. He's such a really, really great person, and our relationship is bad right now. We're not even speaking, and I just want him to know that I really love him, and I am so sorry for what I've done, and I do regret everything that I've done.
2: Okay, you cheated on him. Do he know the person you cheated on him with?
3: No, I see him in my house, and the person was leaving, so he really didn't see the person, but he said he knew that the person was there.
2: Okay, why did you cheat on him?
3: I don't know, to be honest, I don't know, because the person, I didn't have feelings for that person at all, but it's hard for my boyfriend to forgive me, because he does a lot for me. He bought me a brand new car. He does a lot. I mean, he really does, and I don't know how I can let a good man go for someone that don't even do anything for me. That's real dumb. So I don't even know why I cheated.
2: How long was the person that you cheated with in your life?
3: 4 years. The guy that I cheated on, I only knew him for probably a month or so, 2 months. Oh. But my boy.

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3: What is your take on dating in the workplace? Now, what are the advantages and the disadvantages? Call me in the sweat lines and let me know. The number's 866-92-SWEAT. Hit me up right now. Give me your take on that.

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1: Hey, this is Keith. How you doing? Who am I speaking to?
2: Hi, you're speaking to Jacinda.
1: Hey, Jacinda, how you doing? Where you calling from tonight, baby?
2: I am calling from Brownsville, Georgia.
1: Okay, what can I do for you tonight?
2: I'm going to answer the question.
1: Okay, go ahead.
2: The advantages of dating in the workplace, you get to see that person on a daily basis.
1: Right. And what's the disadvantage? Or do you think there's any?
2: Oh, yeah, there are.
1: Okay. What are the disadvantages?
2: You may see that person talking to someone else, and you may get jealous.
1: Right.
2: And when you two break up, there will be a lot of tension in the workplace.
1: Okay. Well, thank you so much for checking in. I appreciate that, all right?
2: You're very much welcome.
1: And you have a great evening. Bye-bye.
2: You too.
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1: Hey, this is Keith. Who am I speaking to?
33: Cynthia. Hey, Keith.
1: Hey, baby. How you doing? What's going on with you today?
33: Nothing much.
1: Okay, what can I do for you today?
33: Comment on your topic.
1: Okay, let's do it.
33: Let's do it. I don't think it's a good idea, especially if she's a jealous woman.
1: Okay.
33: Okay.
1: You would prefer not to do that.
33: No, I would.
1: Okay. I appreciate that. I understand.
33: All right.
1: All right, hon. Take care.
33: All right.
1: Have a good night. Bye-bye.

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1: This is a love that withstands time, space, and matter forever. Forever's a mighty long time. Here we are decades later. The sentiment is still the same. 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
2: 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All right. 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
1: Hey, this is Keith. Who am I speaking to?
2: Hi, Keith. This is Darlene Cherry.
1: Hey, darling. How you doing? Where you calling from tonight?
2: I'm calling from Jacksonville, Florida.
1: Okay. What can I do for you tonight, baby?
2: I was calling to answer your question. I disagree with dating in the workplace.
1: You disagree? Why is that?
2: Because if it doesn't work out, you still have to work together.
1: That's
2: and
1: right.
2: And it causes animosity on at your workplace.
1: Okay.
2: And it's a big problem. I know somebody right now that has dated three people in the same workplace, and now it's a big mess.
1: But you say three people? You didn't say one. You didn't say two. You said three.
2: He dated three in the same place, and now, and they all still work there, but it's constant drama at the job. Eventually, somebody getting fired.
1: I guess it would be if they're dating three people or have dated three people in the workplace.
2: Yeah. Yeah.
1: All right, girl. Thank you so much for checking in. I appreciate that. All right.
2: You're welcome, Keith.
1: Have a great
2: night.
1: Bye.
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1: Hey, this is Keith. Who am I speaking to?
32: Cynthia. Hey, Keith.
1: Hey, baby. How you doing? What's going on with you tonight?
32: Nothing much.
1: Okay, what can I do for you tonight?
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1: Okay, let's do it.
32: Let's do it. I don't think it's a good idea, especially if she's a jealous woman.
1: Okay.
32: Okay.
1: You would prefer not to do that.
32: No, I would.
1: Okay. I appreciate that. I understand.
32: All right, girl.
1: All right, hon. Take care. Right. Have a good night. Bye-bye.

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I've got Usher Climax on the way next. Your girl Sharon. 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
1: I'm so excited. 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
1: Teddy P, When Somebody Loves You Back. I've got music, just friends. On the way next, here's Joe the Love Scene.

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world that withstands time, space, and matter forever. 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

B101 Memphis R&B and throwbacks. Mike Evans on the way in about 10 minutes. A milestone for Coolio. And some good news for Will Smith. On the way in just a few minutes. Three things you need to know this morning. The University of Memphis confirmed that on Thursday, it was among a lot of schools and universities across the country that were affected by a security breach involving Canvas. Canvas is an online platform that students use for classes, assignments, and grades. And they said they don't have the full details of the breach, but in a statement told students that they are actively investigating the information involved consists of certain identifying information of users affected institutions like names, email addresses, student ID numbers, as well as messages among users. But they don't have any evidence that passwords, dates of birth, any kind of government identifier or financial information was involved in that. And if that changes, they said they would notify the impacted institution. That's from Canvas. Also, the Memphis Shelby County School System uses that system as well. And some students and parents in Shelby County, they're concerned that third graders could be asked to retake part of that TCAP English language arts exam during the last couple of days of school, May 20th and May 21st. Those are the final 2 days students are scheduled to be in class. Parents are frustrated because students could be asked to retake the exam before the official scores are even finalized, which would be kind of upsetting. And a lot of families have already made plans for the summer, a.k.a. get on down. So not good news for a lot of parents that have third graders in the Shelby County school system. All right, the high of about

0: throwbacks, Mike Evans, Memphis Morning Show. Keith Sweat was on Nick Cannon's We Playing Spades podcast the other day, and he talked about ditching pork and why he's done it for so long. He said, back in the day when I was living in Harlem, the Muslims used to say the pig was a rat, cat, and a dog, so I left alone. He said, the pig has the tail of a rat, the ears of a cat, and the body of a dog, and I just let that go. And Keith Sweat has not looked back since. Sticking to his rule of not eating that pork. Or beef, for that matter. All right. On the way, your money. And chance with $1,000 to get those bills paid. I got to tell you how to do it. Coming up on the show in just a few minutes. Just a few notes. If you remember Cardi B's Las Vegas concert incident where she threw a microphone into the crowd after somebody splashed her with water that you may have thought was over and not thought about for a long time. But no, it's set for a trial, jury trial, starting October 11th, 2027. So it still has not been dealt with or, finalized, and it's not going to be for over a year until it's addressed. Also, some good news for Coolio. Gangsta's Paradise, the music video. 2 billion views on YouTube. Making the first video by Coolio to achieve this milestone. We all know the song. The number one on the Hot 100 Billboard back in 1995. Yes, it was that long ago. Earned Coolio a Grammy for Best Rap Solo Performance. And has been ranked as one of the 500 best pop songs of all time by Billboard magazine. And I told you, Will Smith got some good news as well, too. A judge has dismissed that sexual harassment suit filed against him by the violinist, Brian King Joseph. The judge ruled that the complaint did not meet the legal standard required to proceed as a sexual harassment claim. And the judge found that the alleged conduct described in the lawsuit was not severe or consistent enough to qualify under the law. That's where things stand with that. I don't know if it was something that Will Smith was concerned about or feared, but that's where things stand with that. 641, Mike Evans, Memphis Morning Show.
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All right, on the way, three things you need to know, Memphis. That's coming up around 7:05. We are now, that is the city of Memphis, three, not one, congressional districts with a vote and the stroke of a pen. That's on the way at 7:05 this morning. A lot of not so pleasant or go down in your system news. It makes you feel good sometimes. But feeling good is all about sometimes having a little change in your pocket, like a

0: Memphis RB and Throwbacks V101. Mike Evans, Memphis Morning Show. The sound of your money, $1,000 being won, and how you can win it yourself coming up on the show. Three things you need to know.
1: Memphis is going to be a different place, man, because the brand new law is on the books in Tennessee, and it's changed Memphis. Memphis has been contained within a single congressional district up until yesterday. It's now divided and spread across three separate districts under that newly approved map, and it took no time for the bill to move through the legislature and to the governor's desk, where Governor Bill Lee

into law faster than most people could drink a cup of cool water. And it could shift political power as it stands now that we are divided into three different districts. Students at the University of Memphis have a different kind of concern right now because a security breach that took place where the University of Memphis was among thousands of schools and universities across the country that were affected by a security breach involving Canvas. And Canvas is an online platform that college students use for classes, their assignments, and their grades. And the university said they don't have the full details of the breach in a statement. The word is that Canvas is actively investigating. Some of the information that they do know about was certain identifying information like names, email addresses, student ID numbers, and messages among users, but no evidence as yet as to passwords, date of birth, government identifiers, and financial information. As it stands now, they don't see any of that having been leaked. By the way, the Memphis Shelby County school system also uses the Canvas system. All right, if you're getting out today, if sunshine is your thing, you get plenty of it as we warm up to about 76 degrees for your Friday and drop down to 58 for a low tonight. That's three things.

0: Memphis RB and Throwbacks, V101, Mike Evans, Memphis Morning Show. On the way, Keith Sweat and his thoughts on pork and beef. And a milestone for Coolio, the late Coolio. I'll share that with you in a few minutes. Let's say 10 minutes from now, we'll get into a little something on that this morning.
1: Ah, Mike. Mother's Day weekend has arrived.
0: Sure, Adam.
1: What do you have this morning to help these mothers?
0: limiting the noise, you know, because in Memphis right now, it's stressful. You know, you got commentators. Limiting the noise, you know, because in Memphis right now, it's stressful. You know, you got commentators talking about the basketball team moving to Nashville. LeBron talking trash. Laws being passed left and right that you feel like you have no control over. National Guard, redistricting, school system. And you feel kind of helpless and you can be stressed out. Some advice for navigating stress in times like this. And let it be known, you know, Memphis is not the only city that's going through certain things, but we're definitely top three with the uniqueness of some of the stuff going on here. But some advice so you can relieve. It's Mother's Day weekend. You want to enjoy mom. Limit your exposure to the noise. Constant exposure to negative commentary and sensationalized news can trigger a physical stress response, they say, which increases your feelings of anxiety and depression. Make you want to go out and smack somebody. So you can curate your own feed. You know, the stuff that you get, you can control that on your social media, those kind of things. Set a news window. You know, check updates for a limited time, 20 minutes or so once a day, rather than just doom scrolling all day long. And ignore national punching down. They say that you should recognize that high-profile figures often comment from a distance without understanding the city's complex daily reality or its deep-rooted community. LeBron? Stephen A? Possibly? Reclaim your agency through local action. They say feeling helpless is a major driver of political stress. By taking small, tangible steps, you can restore a sense of control. Focus on the micros, they say. Channel your energy into immediate surroundings by, you know, it sounds like you might say, it ain't gonna work. Joining a neighborhood cleanup group, a local community garden, those kind of things. Just being involved in the community. Support local initiatives. You know, anti-violence roots or grassroots advocacy groups that work on the ground to address the root causes of crime and poverty, these kind of things, and stay politically informed, but limited. Lean into the real Memphis, the reputation of the city, that national media often misses, that genuine connection that we have with our area. You know, they say connect with supportive peers, celebrate the win stories. You got to seek those out sometimes. That's what's good Memphis every day, man. Sometimes you think it's just easy to roll into a what's good Memphis story. Man, sometimes you got to dig deep. Celebrate the wins and also practice self-care. Take care of yourself. Because you can let stress and all these things around you that you can't control be to the detriment of your own physical condition sometimes. So, you know, taking care of yourself. Eating well. Exercising. Reading. Spending time in the fresh air every now and then. And if it gets where you just can't take it anymore, they say if the stress of politics and negative news is making it difficult to sleep, work, or maintain relationships, consider talking to a mental health professional. They can give you the tools to manage it. Because you're not alone. You know, you feel a certain way. Know that there are other people feeling the same way you do right now, this morning, and going through the same kind of things and feeling those, thinking those thoughts. I'm not saying going out and smacking somebody. I'm just trying to help you out. 8:33.

0: $1,000 to get your bills paid, details, and the sound of that money being won. Coming up in just a few minutes on the show. Keith Sweat on a podcast yesterday with Nick Cannon. The question was things you stay away from, things you avoid, and those kind of things. And Keith Sweat said beef and pork.
1: No beef or pork. Back in the day when I was living in Harlem, the Muslims used to say, You know, the pig was a rat, cat, and a dog. So, pig got the tails of a rat, ears of a cat, and the body of a dog. And I just never, I just let that go.
0: Memphis, man, nobody heard that. I don't think it's probably dead air right there. So, over Memphis airwaves, that's like just probably dead air. To a lot of people, although I know that many people do eat healthy and stay away from that. But, man, we just flavored up a little bit. Keith Sweat might change his mind, man. Also, we learned that the Will Smith's sexual harassment lawsuit was dismissed by a judge. That was the violinist, Brian King Joseph, ruled that this complaint did not meet the legal standard required to proceed as a sexual harassment claim. Also, speaking of court, that Cardi B mic throw lawsuit that many people, including myself, thought was like long over, hadn't even started yet. It's set for a jury trial starting October 11th, 2027. That was the lawsuit that, you know, you probably saw the video where a woman claimed she was injured by the microphone after she threw water up on stage and Cardi retaliated with that microphone. I guess it hit her in the head. And yeah, but that's October 11th, 2027. So it's still a ways off. And Coolio, his Gangsta's Paradise music video has crossed 2 billion views on YouTube, which is a lot of views. That's a milestone for that particular song, which, by the way, was the lead single from that second studio album. Spent 3 weeks at number one on the Hot 100 in 1995 and earned Coolio that Grammy for Best Rap Solo Performance and ranked as one of the best 500 songs of all time by Billboard magazine. So some good news for the estate of Coolio there, the late Coolio. 842, Mike Evans, Memphis.
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0: 15 minutes or so, that keyword is going to roll. 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Start thinking about what you can do with $1,000 and get ready to win. Alexia grabbed a grand and she's taking her son to Disney World.
1: What? Oh, man, that's amazing. I am in my vehicle at the moment, heading home from work. I am going to take my son for his third birthday to Disney World, the money that I won. 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
0: Three? I'd have to go ahead and spend that grand on myself. Because you want, if you're going to drop a grand on a gift, that's like, I don't remember what I did when I was 3 years old. If you told me I went to Disney World when I was three, I wouldn't have any memory of that at all. That's why I decided to wait until my kids were like in their late 20s to take them to Disney World.
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Mike Evans. Memphis Morning Show. You know, Nina Baker was one of the early artists to fight for those master recordings that she actually regained control of in 2021. And actually credited Chance the Rapper for helping to fight for the rights to her master recordings when she said, "All my children are coming home." And she was referring to her songs. 803 Mike Evans, Memphis Morning Show. Things that are celebrated on May 8th on the way.

0: Morning Show celebrity birthday shouts for May 8th on the way in just a little bit on the show. Man, this Mike Vrabel, Diana Rossini thing, it's like every day they're pulling up something on their situation where it keeps going back and back and back. The latest little piece that came out was their little love boat, a new video of a secret lake outing that took place back in June of 2021 in Putnam County, Tennessee, where they're seen getting together on the dock of a private rental company. And I guess a 2 or 3 hour boat ride. And she's like 6 or 7 months pregnant at the time. So now the conversation started around is that, was that his baby? And the baby's name is Michael. But named after her brother, from what we understand. Not Mike Vrabel. But on a game show that she was on, she cracked a joke about having a husband and wife sex. Now, this is with Barstool. They did like a Family Feud skit. And listen to her answer.
1: Okay, Diana, what is something you might close your eyes to do?
2: When you have sex with your husband or wife.
1: Again, this is from Family Feud Kids, but yes.
3: She answered it. Yep. She answered it. It's done. That's the
1: it's
3: one.
1: It's done.
2: No,
1: you have to take the answer.
4: No.
0: No. Close your eyes when you're doing it with your husband. And that was probably during the time she was actually fooling with Mike Vrabel at the time. Hubby's probably got and probably has already asked a bunch of questions or maybe even knows some things, but you're not hearing a lot or anything from him at all. Keep in mind, both of them are married, and Mike Vrabel's job is on the line. Even after an incredible year with the Patriots, there's some speculation as to whether he'll continue to work there or they'll out. That's yikes. Over that.

0: Betsy.
1: Good morning. We have an injury wreck out east on Poplar Avenue at Perkins Extended. That's Poplar at Perkins Extended. We have a crash on Mount Moriah over Interstate 240. Also an injury accident on Lamar at South Perkins. And road work will slow you down on eastbound 240 at Highway 385. That off ramp is currently blocked. With traffic, I'm Heather York.
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8: So, what do you want to do? 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

B101 Memphis R&B and Throwbacks. Mike Evans, Memphis Morning Show. Thank you so much for waking up with the show this morning. Stormy's up next to take you through your midday, followed by the bell ringer, Stan the Man Bell. 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And, of course, Keith Sweat, who we know now does not eat beef or pork. To get your sexy on with Inside the Sweat Hotel. A shout out to all the tourists celebrating birthdays on this 8th day of May. If your birthday is today, I will see you celebrate with Kemba Walker of the NBA. Philip Bailey of Earth, Wind & Fire, his birthday is today. And the late Sonny Liston. Unfortunately, most known for being defeated by Muhammad Ali when Muhammad Ali became the world champion. Although he was like 50-4, very intimidating. 30 some odd knockouts and 19 arrests. Yeah, he had plenty of issues with the law in his lifetime as well. But he was like 38 years old when he passed away. He was young when he passed away. Our M-Town celebrities. Let me not get sidetracked. Robert Clayton, happy birthday, man. Marie Worlds has the big birthday today. Leon Phelps. Happy birthday, Leon Phelps. Also, let's see. Go down the list here. Don't want to miss anybody. Anthony the Perfect Gentleman Walker, happy birthday. Miss Rowland. Happy birthday to you, Miss Rowland. And Gwendolyn Elaine Washington, happy birthday. Happy birthday to you. Pop it, shake it, get it in. And, of course, make it happen for yourself. Today's your special day to celebrate and shine. It's your birthday. It's your birthday all day. Enjoy your weekend. It's back on Monday at 6:00.

Dre and Snoop Doggy Dogg, Nothing But a G-Thang Baby. All right, I got Miss Chalet on the way. Be sure to stick around. I'm going to hook you up with that keyword for that money, $1,000. All right, y'all, I'm Stormy. We done fell up in here on this Friday. We're V101, Memphis's R&B and throwback.

this chalet, something's in my heart. All right, y'all, I got After 7 on the way. Don't you go anywhere. Man, we had a time last night at Manhattan's. Yeah, if you missed it, you missed it. I'll tell you about it coming up. I'm Stormy. We're V101, Memphis's R&B and throwbacks. 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

0: Down and Residuals. Man, I can't wait to next hour to catch y'all up on the drama that happened in Nashville. Ooh, if you haven't seen, honey, I'm going to tell y'all about it next hour. I got Al V. Shore, Night and Day on the way. October London is coming. Let me tell you about that coming up. I'm Stormy. We're V101, Memphis's R&B and throwbacks. Let me give you that keyword for this hour. It's grand. 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

What did I do wrong? 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

sure. Night and day. What's up, everybody? I got SZA coming up, and I'll tell you what's on our social media. I am Stormy with V101, Memphis's R&B and throwbacks. And yeah, man, October London is coming. 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

0: Rocks new Ion, Can You Stand the Rain? Hey, good people. Listen, I got Usha on the way, and I'm going to hook you up with that keyword for that money. I'm Stormy. We're V101, Memphis's R&B and throwbacks. I love it. Y'all be tapping that app, don't you?
1: Hi, Stormy. This is Carolyn. Happy Friday. I just want you to know I'm listening to you. I'm glad you're back. You was missed. Them 2 weeks you was gone, but much needed vacation for yourself. And I want to thank you for the birthday shout out to my husband on Monday. I heard you. He didn't, but I did. But thank you. Love you, girl.

But the estate has something huge coming. I don't know what that is. But anyway, on the way, I want to tell you about the barbecue cooking contest that's coming next weekend. I'm Stormy. We're V101, Memphis's R&B and throwbacks. 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

0: got some good news.
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0: I'll tell you about it coming up. I'm Stormy. We're B101, Memphis's R&B and throwbacks. 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

yeah, that's the one right there, Al Green, for the good times. I got LeVert on the way, and what happened yesterday down in Nashville, the whole redistricting situation. It's sad, I'm mad. Anyway, we'll talk about that coming up. I'm Stormy with V101, Memphis's R&B and throwbacks, and yep, Will Smith got some good news. That sexual harassment and wrongful termination lawsuit, it was thrown out by a judge. And I don't know if you've seen it, but Will Smith's pole to pole. Oh, that's some good TV right there.

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0: man, I feel good. Last night, Manhattans, we had a fabulous time, y'all. I got Tupac on the way. Don't y'all go anywhere. And I'm going to hook you up with that keyword for that money, okay? I'm Stormy. We're V101, Memphis's R&B and throwbacks. 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
1: Good morning. This is Michael. I'd like to wish a happy birthday today to Pamela Brown of Jackson, Mississippi. Goodbye.

What's up, good people? I'm Stormy. We're V101, Memphis's R&B and throwbacks. Oh, on the way, I'm going to tell you about the National Civil Rights Museum, their grand opening. 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Yeah.

0: Yeah, Friday is here. I got her and LSG on the way. I'm going to give you that keyword again for that money, too. And shout out to all of the nurses out there. Did you know today is Student Nurses Day? So it's been something about the nurses all this week, y'all. And it is Teacher Appreciation Week. Shout out to all of the teachers. Listen, I am Stormy. We're V101, Memphis's R&B and throwbacks. And yeah, the National Civil Rights Museum. 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We'll see you there.
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That's her and Damage. Hey, everybody, on the way, I got Deborah Laws and Ronnie Laws, very special. You know, people think that ASAP Rocky and Rihanna were arguing because there's a video of them at the Met Gala in a vehicle talking, and their publicist said that, nah, it's not what you think. Well, I'll tell you what they said on the way. I'm Stormy. We're V101, Memphis's R&B and throwbacks. And your keyword for this hour is bills, B-I-L-L-S. Bills. 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Your keyword is bills, B-I-L-L-S.

Laws and Ronnie Laws, very special. Hey, everybody, I've got October London on the way. Ooh-wee. Ooh, Mother's Day specials. I know y'all want those. Shout out to all the mommies out there. Mother's Day is coming up. Happy Mother's Day to you. I'm Stormy. We're V101, Memphis's R&B and throwbacks. Rihanna and A$AP Rocky were not arguing in that vehicle that's gone viral on social media. Their publicist said they were having a conversation, and they were both exhausted. Y'all believe that?

0: It's a beautiful Friday. Yay, the sun is shining on us. All right, y'all, stick around. I'm going to tell you what's up with Habitat for Humanity. And I got some Michael Jackson, Jodeci on the way. Top of the hour, that keyword for that money. You want that $1,000, so y'all listen up, okay? I'm Stormy. We're B101, Memphis's R&B and throwbacks. And ladies, mommies, happy Mother's Day to you. Mother's Day is Sunday, and ahead of that, plenty of companies are rolling out food deals for moms. Let me say happy birthday to Bev Johnson, the queen. Her birthday's on Sunday. Okay, so Baskin and Robbins, they've got some deals. You want to go check them out. Dunkin' has some deals. Let me see who else. Outback Steakhouse. Come on, Outback. Pizza Hut. They've got some deals. Ruth Chris Steakhouse has a deal for brunch for mommies. What? Okay, TCBY, White Castle, Raising Cane's. Okay, there's a lot of Mother's Day deals out there, you guys. Go get yours for your mommy. Make sure your mama don't have to do nothing, okay? Don't make her cook on Mother's Day, all right? All right. Trying to help you and your mom live your best life.
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1: 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Just listen. First of all, I have to be honest with you, baby. I lied when I told you I never wanted to see you again.

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Hey, everybody, I am Stormy with you on V101 Memphis's R&B and Throwbacks. I got Stevie Wonder coming up, and I'll tell you about the barbecue cooking contest, too. All right, y'all. 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

to Badu and Bag Lady. I got Teddy Pendergrass coming up and Drewski. What is going on with Drewski? 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Hey, Lori, she stepped in Manhattan's last night. All right, I'm Stormy with V101, Memphis's R&B and throwbacks. 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

and Amy, come on, go with me. I got Womack and Womack coming up. Glorilla's got a message in that tea. I'm Stormy. We're V101. Memphis's R&B and throwbacks, man. Drewski did it again. He's got another skit. Y'all, I don't know if the British actors like it. Y'all tell me what you think about it. Tap that app. Let me know.

0: everybody. I am Stormy with you on V101, Memphis's R&B and throwbacks. On the way, top of the hour, got that keyword, got some Tony, LL Cool J coming up as well. But let's get into this thing. Keith Sweat, who's on tonight at 7. Make sure you check in. Matter of fact, I'll tell you about Keith Sweat in a second. Let me tell you about these other things going on, okay? Well, the man who was accused of stealing Beyonce's music, did you know he's facing 6 years in prison? That's what he gets, stealing her music. 6 years, and that's a long time, though. A long time. Did you see Rihanna shared her Met Gala recap? Yep. She said, I'm going to the Met. Her outfit, all that stuff. She shared the recap on social media. Our girl Glorilla's clapping back at people. Somebody said, he just wants to go to bed when you're around. She said, he'll rather go to bed before he loses me, though. Okay, Glow. That's her man, you know what I'm saying? That's her man. If he says when she's around, he wants to hang out and rest and all. Because they're busy people. They're busy. Keith Sweat's on tonight inside of the Sweat Hotel. And he revealed why he ditched pork and beef a long time ago. He said that, you know, the Muslims told him about it. And then he said this.
1: They got the tails of a rat.

0: Tony, whatever you want. What's up, everybody? I got R. Kelly on the way. What's up? I got that keyword coming up, too. I'm Stormy. We're V101, Memphis's R&B and throwbacks. 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

yeah. R. Kelly bumping and grinding up in here. Johnny Taylor, Good Love's coming up. And I'm checking in with somebody that hung out with me last night at Manhattan. Stick around. I'm Stormy. We're B101, Memphis's R&B and throwbacks. 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

0: Friday, and happy Mother's Day to all the mommies out there. On the way, I got Usher, I got Silk, and I'm going to give you another shot at that keyword for that money, $1,000. All right, I'm Stormy. We're V101, Memphis's R&B and throwbacks. And last night, I hung out at Manhattan's Sports Bar and Lounge, 819 Exit Drive, for Let Your Hair Down Thursdays. Man, we had a ball up in there. Ladies free every Thursday night. And Bria showed up. What's up, Bria? How you doing?
1: I am doing lovely on this beautiful, bright Friday.
0: Bria, tell everybody who you are.
1: I am Bria. I teach in the community here in Memphis, Tennessee. I absolutely love, love, love it.
0: So Bria came out to hang out with us last night, and I told y'all we were going to put somebody on the radio. I love it. Y'all bring business cards, all that good stuff next Thursday. Bria, you teach yoga?
1: Yes, I teach Pilates and yoga.
0: Okay, so where can people find you?
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1: Okay, and you can also find her on Thursday nights. Let Your Hair Down Thursdays at Manhattan's.
0: Oh, yes, definitely. I had such a great time.
1: Did you enjoy Bird Williams?
0: The band, the music, the ambiance, the lights. Everything was very, very refreshing. I really enjoyed Ladies Night last night.
1: Okay, you coming back, right? I will see Bria and all of you guys next Thursday at Manhattan Sports Bar and Lounge. Thank y'all for coming out, and thank you, Bria.
0: Of course. You're welcome, Stormy. Love you.
1: Love you.
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0: yeah. Time for me to get up out of here, but I've had a blast with you guys today. The bell ringer's about to step in here. He's got Carl Carlton on the way, Tupac and Casey and JoJo. Let me say thank you to Stan Bell, Big Sue, Tracy Bethay, Chris, Max, DeJuan. Man, the crew came out last night to Manhattan Sports Bar and Lounge with me. We had a time. Thank y'all so much. Appreciate you. And thank you all that came out for the love. Man, it was a good time. Bird Williams, fabulous. Gone, Bird Williams. Poor Bird Williams. He cut up last night. He did. DJ Dre, you did a fabulous job. Thank you, Gary and Karen. All right, Stan's about to step in. I am about to step out. I hope you have yourself a fabulous weekend. Make sure you're listening to The Pulse this Sunday, talking to Alicia and the beautiful folks over at Habitat for Humanity, and Kim Fields, the actress, is going to be on the phone with us. So make sure you're right here 6:30 Sunday morning to check out The Pulse. The bell ring is stepping up. I'm Stormy. I'm out of here. God bless you. I don't know what tomorrow holds, but I do know who holds tomorrow. Lisa. Hey, Lisa. How you doing, girl?
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Yeah, Memphis on Beat throwbacks. V101 with number one in Arlington, Bartlett, and Cordova. Thanks for tapping the app or however you listen. We appreciate it. Here comes Aaliyah.

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0: that's going to do it for the Old School Drive and Five Mix on this Friday afternoon. Certainly hope you enjoyed it, man. All right, sad news coming into the V101 newsroom. The founder and publisher of the Memphis Silver Star publication has passed away. Mr. Jimmy D. Williams, again, the founder and publisher of the Memphis Silver Star News, has transitioned. This week we're getting information. Mr. Jimmy D. Williams, and our condolences are out to the family, particularly his son, Dr. Trini Williams, and much love to his family, much respect, and our thoughts and prayers are with you. 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

0: 101. I got the birthday shout outs coming up just a matter of moments. Ooh, it's nice outside. Look at it. Clear skies and 75 degrees in the Bluff City. All right, make sure you listen up for the $1,000 nationwide keyword. 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The contest will end in just a couple of weeks, so you got to listen for your chance to get paid. 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
4: It's said everything happens for a reason, but maybe everything happens for a Reese's. 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Do they block hearing to heighten taste? That sound seems to show. Everything happens for a Reese's.
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1: Oh, no.
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Mep's on to be a throwback to people to love. But my boy Kwani wanted some of that Prince. He's over there at Southern Hands off of Kirkland Parkway and Poplar, man. Jam that Prince for you, man. Throw them purple hearts at me. All right, Kwani, you and the staff, thanks for listening to V101.

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I'm being throwbacks. If people don't want, happy birthday to my Facebook friends, to my loyal B101 listeners. Like, this is Danielle Moses, fairly in the house. Happy birthday, Danielle Moses. Dr. Mark McLeod, UT Martin's finest, man. What up, ZK Mobsters? Happy birthday, Dr. Mark McLeod. Yo. Mildred Jarrett in Alcorn County, Corinth, Mississippi. Happy birthday, Mrs. Patrice W. Martindale, Kern Gamble IV, Brian Young, Janice Heron, a former Fairley High School educator. She's retired now. Kathy Moore Powell, happy birthday. Tiffany Crutchfield. And anybody else, another year older today? May 8th, I hope your special day is filled with fun and laughter.

0: 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I'm not just blowing smoke. I know what I'm talking about. And I don't know who I'm talking to, but I know what I'm talking about. Advertise with us. We are the number one station in the country and in the company. For real, for real. That's all of my time. Remember, it's nice to be important, but it's more important to be nice. Hug your mom if she's here. If she's in a celestial city, send up a prayer. Tell her thank you, thank you, thank you. And blow them kisses up towards heaven. All right? It's nice to be important, but it's more important to be nice.
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2: 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So now that we're here, let's not go anywhere tonight, baby, all right? You just checked.